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0: Missy. Make your word when you say it, be the business. No cap, God am a witness.
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0: Somebody tell the people Mr. Hemisphere. 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Mr. Hemisphere.

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1: Never chase bread, chase the vision. Make your word when you see it, be the business. 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
0: I like how you be doing that right there.
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0: In the words of Master P, how you do that there?
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0: All right, somebody want a copy of that mix, though?
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2: 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I'm so proud of y'all. Y'all keep doing y'all thing.
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5: Ain't no doubt about it, gang. A lot to cover, so I hope you ain't listening slow, because I'm going to talk fast. In the WNBA, Dallas handled Portland 96-78 to secure the final spot in the WNBA postseason. And an update on that WNBA controversy in Chicago. Former NBA player Enes Kanter-Freedom has now been banned for Chicago Sky home games following Sunday's courtside confrontation with Natasha Cloud. If you missed it, the two had been bickering and trash-talking before Kanter stood up and moved toward the court, prompting security to intervene and remove him. Had to get him up out of there. The Sky says the ban can be lifted if Kanter shows he'll follow arena rules and won't pose a threat to the players. Posing a threat to female players as a man is crazy to me. To the NFL, new details are out about 49ers owner Jed York's arrest in Ohio with the prostitution sting. Y'all remember, according to AP and the police report, York responded to an undercover prostitution ad using the name Joe. Police say he contacted the account multiple times over 2 days before agreeing to pay $160 for an hour of sexual activity. He then drove a rental car to the meetup location where officers arrested him. But get this, York was initially charged with engaging in prostitution, but that charge was later amended. He pleaded no contest to disorderly conduct and possessing criminal tools, received credit for time served, and he was fined. Sound like a slap in the wrist. The NFL is now reviewing the case under its personal conduct policy, meaning he can still face league discipline. And at the Little League World Series, Alabama stayed alive with a 4-2 elimination game win over Washington, and Kingsley Rasmus made some history of her own. Rasmus collected her fifth hit of the tournament, setting a new Little League World Series record for the most hits by a girl. She's also tied with Monet Davis with 14 strikeouts, the most by a girl in LLWS history. Oh, and Canada and Ohio also advanced with elimination game victories. And tonight in the WNBA, the Golden State Valkyries visit the Connecticut Sun at 6 Central, and the Toronto Tempo visit the Seattle Storm at 9 Central. All right, that does it for me. That's been your Posted on the Corner Sports Minute with the playmaker Hollywood Zay. For this story, scores, and more, head on over to PostedOnTheCorner.com. 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And God, give me a follow one time, gang, at Hollywood Zay.
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2: It's a Working Woman Wednesday. 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
1: Yes, sir. I'd like to shout out all three of my sisters, the essential workers, Tara, D'Amica, and Dalmia. They posted on the corner, too.
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11: You doggone right.
2: That's what they said.
12: Yep. I don't believe that. But some people do feel that way. So the question is, do you hold people's past against them when dated?
11: Yep, because Soraya should have held Joey Badass.
2: Okay, no, he shouldn't have lied.
11: He said he was polygamous. He was always going
2: to
11: be a polygamous.
2: He also said he wanted to marry her, and he found the one.
11: Along with other people.
2: Right, no, Hustler. He did not say that.
12: I'll tell you what, weigh in on this tomorrow morning with us right here on the Morning Hustle. Should you hold a person's past against them when it comes to dating? 866 Hustle. So 866-487-8538. Let's talk about it.
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0: 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Who is this?
1: Arian.
0: What's up, Arian? Where you posted on the corner at?
1: Montgomery, Alabama.
2: I know that's right. I got some trivia for you. You ready?
1: I'm ready.
2: All right. Name us five oceans.
1: Say that again.
2: Name us five oceans.
1: Pacific Ocean, Atlantic Ocean. I can't think of the other three.
2: It's okay.
0: Just keep listening.
2: Don't stress yourself out, sir.
0: Thank you, boo. Playing number one game show on the radio. Who is this?
3: This is May.
2: Hey, where you posted on the corner at?
3: I'm calling from the south side.
2: Can you name us five oceans?
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2: What?
3: Posted on the corner.
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0: incognito.
1: I'm gonna say it's DJ Missy's.
2: Who did it? Who done it? And who needs to quit it?
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3: Post it on the corner.
1: Okay, let's get into a real quick tea for you. So I have an update on Dolly Parton's passing. But first, Donald Trump has a word for the public schools for this back to school season.
5: Every public school in America is now on notice that if they tell a child that they're trapped in the wrong body, they are committing child abuse. And as we remove the far left extremism from the classroom, we're taking historic action to ensure that every child in America has access to a first class education.
1: Child, I don't think nobody ever said that. I really don't know what Trump be talking about half of the time. But what we should focus on certain, you know, public schools, are those children not being able to read at their grade levels and giving the teachers the resources that they need to educate the students, like more pay, things of that nature. So I think he should focus on that, but what do I know? And you know, I can continue to keep you updated on that as that unfolds. And a representative for Dolly Parton reveals that the star passed away after a brief battle with cancer. And in a statement, her rep said, after bravely facing a brief battle with cancer, Dolly departed her earthly life today at Vanderbilt Ingram Cancer Center, surrounded by loved ones. And according to TMZ, Dolly was in the hospital 4 days before her passing after months of facing various health issues. So rest in peace to Dolly Parton. You know, I can continue to keep you updated on that as that unfolds. You to recap, you already know where you can go. Post it on thecorner.com. Follow your good sis on the gram at DJ Mrs. DJ M-I-S-S-E-S.
3: 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All of your favorite artists inside of one mix.
1: Yeah, let's get it.
3: How you love that? Post it on the corner.
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0: I'm telling you, in the books and in the mix, I'm telling you.
1: 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That's DJ T-H-E, DJ I-C-E-B-E-R-G.
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5: Hello?
4: Hi, can I speak to Jasmine McDonald?
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4: 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I'm calling from Publishers Clearinghouse. Are you home right now?

0: live in cash. It's Tony Rankin from Hot 107.5. Jazz! Jazz, we're not at the door. We're on your phone. You just won $1,075 in cash from VIP Wear. You are this month's cash winner, Jasmine McDonald.
1: Thank you.
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1: I feel great. Thank you. I love y'all.
0: I love you too. 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
5: Ain't no doubt about it, gang. A lot to cover, so I hope you ain't listening slow, because I'm going to talk fast. In the WNBA, Dallas handled Portland 96-78 to secure the final spot in the WNBA postseason. And an update on that WNBA controversy in Chicago. Former NBA player Enes Kanter

0: prompted security to intervene and remove him and had to get him up out of there. The guy says the ban can be lifted. If cancer shows, he'll follow arena rules and won't pose a threat to the players. Posing a threat to female players as a man is crazy to me. To the NFL, new details are out about 49ers owner Jed York's arrest in Ohio with the prostitution sting. Y'all remember, according to AP and the police report, York responded to an undercover prostitution ad using the name Joe. Police say he contacted the account multiple times over 2 days before agreeing to pay $160 for an hour of sexual activity. He then drove a rental car to the meetup location where officers arrested him. But get this, York was initially charged with engaging in prostitution, but that charge was later amended. He pleaded no contest to disorderly conduct and possessing criminal tools, received credit for time served, and he was fined. Sound like a slap in the wrist. The NFL is now reviewing the case under its personal conduct policy, meaning he can still face league discipline. And at the Little League World Series, Alabama stayed alive with a 4-2 elimination game win over Washington, and Kingsley Rasmus made some history of her own. Rasmus collected her 5th hit of the tournament, setting a new Little League World Series record for the most hits by a girl. She's also tied with Monet Davis with 14 strikeouts, the most by a girl in LLWS history. Oh, and Canada and Ohio also advanced with elimination game victories. And tonight in the WNBA, the Golden State Valkyries visit the Connecticut Sun at 6 Central, and the Toronto Tempo visit the Seattle Storm at 9 Central. All right, that does it for me. That's been your Posted on the Corner Sports Minute with the playmaker Hollywood Zay. For this story, scores, and more, head on over to PostedOnTheCorner.com. Follow us on social media at POTC.live. And go and give me a follow one time, gang, at Hollywood Zay.
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2: I need you working women to follow our Instagram right now. We only need 3 working women to follow that IG.
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2: LIVE. Hey, what's up? It's your girl, Taylor Manning. And you know I'm posted on the corner with that boy Incognito. Ow.
3: You have one new message.
4: Hey, what's up, Incognito? You already know it's the original Juicy Peach from Cleveland, Ohio. I just want to say what's up to my family. What's up to my mom, Williette Powell? She's the matriarch, the queen of the family. What's up to my sister, Shannon Powell, Sarah Powell, and my children, Alexandria Hibbler and Chardonnay Hibbler, okay? And so I just want to say what's up to my grandbaby. You already know I'm a shout out my grandbaby because you ain't a grandmother, you don't get your grandbaby's girl. Okay? And I just want to say, hey, what's up to y'all? I'm always posted on the corner.
3: No more messages.
1: So we got to get ready to ride commercial free.
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5: 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The biggest show in the city.
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1: Okay.
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0: 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They tryna get back on the net. 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
5: 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Hit him. I ain't in your beats and you ain't in mine. Hit him. Yeah, we both outside. That's my type, but.

I can hit my section, he be in here. 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Strip club stunt, I'ma stunt hard. 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I'm his, is one of one. Fall in love every time we link. He got me sprung.com. Mind these girls can't keep it peace. I ain't stressing on you, you ain't stressing on me. Boy, I don't wanna push you on a leash. You a dog, I'm a dog, we can keep it in the streets. I ain't in your business and you ain't in mine. Yeah, we both outside. That's my type.

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1: What you said?
0: Man, like I said, that's

Champ is what you know about me. Big G-L-O-N-A-G-L-E. 50,000 new Chanel. Chop is free. And every time I pop out, you know I A-T-E. Hey, hey. I'm that...

0: What's up, everybody? This is Pastor Mike Jr. And there's a word that should come to mind and make you smile. It's called incognito. Incognito means I'm able to be in a room, but not in a room. It means I'm able to move, but people may not detect me. And if somebody listening to me right now, you're frustrated because you're asking for popularity, but you don't know how to manage the seasons of being incognito. Incognito does not mean I don't have it. It means I don't have to flaunt it. It means I am who I am and I'm comfortable in my own skin. So every time you tune on to Incognito, you're not just listening to music. You're not just vibing with your favorite people. What you're saying is that I'm going to be the person in my family who can win and remain humble, win and not be over the top, win and just remain who I am. Don't let anybody rush you. It's a generation of people who are rising, who are going to be blessed and still know how to be incognito.
1: Hey, good morning. You're heading to the airport, right?
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3: 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You doggone right.
2: That's what they said.
4: Yep. I don't believe that. But some people do feel that way. So the question is, do you hold people's past against them when dating?
3: Yep, because Soraya should have held Joey Badass.
2: Okay, no, he shouldn't have lied.
3: He said he was polygamous. He was always going
2: to
3: be a polygamous.
2: He also said he wanted to marry her, and he found the one.
3: Along with other people.
2: All right, no, Hustler. 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
4: 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Should you hold a person's past against them when it comes to dating? 866 Hustle 866-487-8538. Let's talk about it.
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0: I'm on, you wouldn't understand. 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
2: For real.
0: What they talking about?
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2: They talking about nothing.
0: What they talking about?
2: They talking about nothing.
0: Huh? They ain't talking about nothing.

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It's your girl, Nylon Keys. 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
1: It's Payday Friday. 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Let's see if we can get someone to answer. We're trying to give away this money.
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1: Hi, can I speak to Jasmine McDonald?
2: This is her.
1: Jasmine, it's Tony. I'm calling from Publishers Clearinghouse. 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

can't tell, get in the booth. 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
1: That's on me, baby.

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Two north, so they pistol right on side of me. 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Young doing numbers, you'll think I hit the lottery. 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I don't like talk, say the chopper got a beam, boy. When it gets spunky, yeah, hit a spleen, boy. Ain't too much power, say make it the lean, boy. Next shot's a drug, yeah, I hear you a green, boy. Mixing this red with a little bit of green, boy. Play with me if you want it, it'll be a crime scene.

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0: 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We don't use our sick days to be sick. 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
4: Mm-hmm. You doggone right.
3: That's what they said.
5: Yeah. I don't believe that. But some people do feel that way. 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
3: All right, no, Hustler, he did not say that.
5: 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Should you hold a person's past against them when it comes to dating? 866 also 866-487-8538. Let's talk about it.
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0: Quarter mil for the Maybach truck.
1: Double R with the factory rims. I got the 90 years, the version of bribes, I'm really a threat.
0: It's got to the point that I don't even care. I got jewels in a safe that I don't even wear.
1: Bro, I'll do it for some shoes and some clothes. You'll see what it'll do for a necklace. Right, sure, look like a spider is crawling a dollar on just accessories. Damn. She made me wanna go harder. I like a whole aura. I think I'm obsessed with her.
0: Damn.

0: 105. Jazz. Jazz, we're not at the door. We're on your phone. You just won $1,075 in cash from VIP, where you are this month's cash winner, Jasmine McDonald.
1: Thank you.
0: How does that make you feel, baby? What you going to do with that bread?
1: I'm putting it in the bank.
0: And you going to save it for a rainy day.
1: I feel great. Thank you. I love y'all.
0: I love you, too. Tell them nice and loud, Jazz. What station does it pay to listen?
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0: bitch sexy blood, you know how I ride. 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
3: Once a cheetah, always a cheetah.
4: Mm-hmm. You're doggone right.
3: That's what they said.
5: Yep. I don't believe that. But some people do feel that way. So the question is, do you hold people's past against them when dating?
4: Yep, because Soraya should have held Joey Badass.
3: Okay, no, he shouldn't have lied.
4: He said he was polygamous. He was always going
3: to
4: be a
3: polygamist. He also said he wanted to marry her, and he found the one.
4: Along with other people.
3: Right, no, Hustler. He did not say that.
5: I'll tell you what, weigh in on this tomorrow morning with us right here on the Morning Hustle. Should you hold a person's past against them when it comes to dating? 866 Hustle. So 866-487-8538. Let's talk about it.
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I'm 25, I done beat up the road. Went from New York to Texas, not the way home. Hey, I'm from the country. We put hot sauce on a pork chop sandwich. The plug said he getting in from Cali, so he paying shipping and handling. I talked to some people, they told me you probably could blow. You just need a little management. Why I don't give a fuck about the industry? I find a plug and get rich off of cannabis. I don't give a fuck about the industry. I work a job as long as my son's great. I've been him with his music since bro used to cook me a beat on a lunch tray. I hate when they act throw it off. That boy wanna crash and it's down a one way. Born from that dirt south for real. We'll set the off on a Monday. Bubba said it was off on a Wednesday. I told my daughter he more like a brother to me, but I still pull a melee if he go against me. White boy, my name ain't Josh, but I keep the Drake in case they try to.

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So thank you, Superman. Bruh said he moved to the ages to find some new and start catching plays out of Uber van. Get with us the Hoover Dam. If I'm a shooter man. Come from Georgia, deep down south. We grew up on G's and

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I talked to some people, they told me he probably could blow. You need a little management. I don't give a about the industry. I fought and plug.

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0: Marvin Cash. It's Tony Rankin from Hot 107.5. Jazz! Jazz, we're not at the door. We're on your phone. You just won $1,075 in cash from VIP, where you are this month's cash winner, Jasmine McDonald.
1: Thank you.
0: How's that make you feel, baby? What you gonna do with that bread?
1: I'm putting it in the bank.
0: And you gonna save it for

0: 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We don't use our sick days to be sick. I got 10 sick days and they for Jamaica.
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0: You guys get black people different. You can't even have no haunted house of gold. We had to push and we really scared of bills.
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0: How you feeling, L'Oreal?
1: I ain't hear y'all say the whole thirsty and ta-ta.
2: We're getting there. Oh, yeah. I didn't know you at first.
0: So happy to get to the ta-ta.
1: I want to hear about the ta-tas.
0: Thirsty Thursday is on Throwback Thursday and all of that.
1: Good morning, everybody, with ta-tas.
2: Yeah, good morning. Yeah, that's a good morning.
0: Alto Walker, what up, man?
2: Yeah, hey, yeah.
1: Why do you sound

0: We're going to put a spotlight on them in just a few minutes. That's going to be fire.
1: About time, because I ain't doing no more Texas Roadhouse.
0: Right now, though, I got DJ AK, man. He's in the mix, ready to get it going. Should we turn up?
1: Turn it up.
0: All right, let's do it, AK.

0: of them songs.
1: Oh, yeah, you told him how to do it? They call him the Remix King.
0: But you can give him the credit if that's what you're going to do.
1: Okay, all right. Shout out to you, man. DJ AK Mix will be back tomorrow morning to do it for the weekend.
0: I thought you were talking about me. You said shout out to you. Okay, whatever.
1: Let's keep going. Time for Kyle's message of the day.
0: And mine.
2: Yeah.
3: Listen up.
2: Here's some quick inspiration to start your day.
3: Now check it. Kyle's message of the day.
1: Kyle's message of the day today is make yourself proud first.
4: Come on.
1: Make yourself proud first. So many people have the pressure on them of making their parents proud, making their coach proud, making their friends proud, or whatever the case may be. And you do all of these things trying to gain favor with all of these people, but then you feel like trash because that ain't what you wanted to do in the first place. Make yourself proud first. What is it that you can accomplish that you look back at yourself in the mirror and say, yo, I did that. I did that. I ain't mean to care. My bad. You know what I'm saying.
5: Yes, sir.
1: Right? Because that's how you feel. I'm him. I'm her. You understand what I'm saying?
0: That was crazy.
1: That's what you're going for.
5: It motivated me.
1: That's what I'm saying. So it's cool to make other people proud as long as it's not something that, as long as you're not looking down on it. You're not just doing it for other people, right? You have

0: deals.
1: She gets it.
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1: Y'all know what it is, man. L'Oreal, Kyle Santillan, yeah. Alton Walker, Morning Hustle Show in the building.
0: We are here, okay? And you can be here with us. Well, actually, I'm lying. We're going to be on a boat, okay? Mm-hmm. It's going down in October. We will be on the One Voyage cruise, and we want you to join us. It's a lot of exciting things going on the boat. D.L. Hughley will be performing. Rick Ross, the biggest.
1: Yeah.
0: Okay, T.I., the king. It is going down, and you want to be on the boat with us, just go to onevoyagecruise.com. Put in the code TMH, like the Morning Hustle, and you can be setting sail with us, okay?
1: Come on.
0: We're going to make you work with the crew. No, I'm just you're going to relax and
1: have
0: fun.
1: Talk about that for a minute, man. The One Voyage Cruise, mm-hmm. like Lo was just telling you about, make sure y'all sign up and get with us. It's going down, of course, in October, right? So you got time right now to sign up, come on board with us.
0: Not just that. Get your abs together, because we taking pictures and everything. And ain't no Photoshop in them photos.
2: Hey, your abs like mine, baby.
0: Please right. don't.
1: And of course, we talked about the parties and everything that's going on, but there's so much other things that you could take part in as well, like the community business pitch competition. You know what I'm saying?
0: So this is the first time I recall us doing this, because I've been on the cruise quite a few years. I had a time, but I ain't know that we was doing a hustlerpreneurs.
1: Right. Facts. You could win up to like $100,000 in promotional support for your business. So like, let's say if that looks like commercials or digital placement or whatever, like that's a lot of money behind supporting whatever your business is. You could win that with us.
0: And you know, they say you got to spend money to make money.
1: Exactly.
0: So we'll spend the money to promote your business, so and you then can you make, can make the money.
1: Come on.
0: You get what I'm saying? Like, when I had my lemonade stand back in the day, I ain't had no marketing, so it shut down.
1: You see what
0: I'm
1: saying?
0: I feel like I could have had a big lemonade stand now.
1: Exactly.
0: Had I had just a tad bit of marketing.
1: So we're doing it, us as Urban One, we're partnering with the National Urban League, and that's kind of like how we're leaning into what we're doing right now. Like today, we want to know what business that you have. This is like a mini version of that. Today, you can shout out your business with us on the Morning Hustle, and it could lead to something big for you.
2: Yeah.
1: You know what I'm saying?
0: And maybe it's something that's great for the community. That would be amazing. Amazing, right?
1: Absolutely.
0: Help some people get some. You might even can help spread and get other people jobs with your business, which would be amazing.
1: Exactly. So hit us up, 866-HUSTLE-8, 866-487-8538. We want to know what's your name, where you are, what's the name of your business, what does it do, and how people can tap into
0: it. I'm about to do this, because I know once upon a time, I helped run Juices for Life Juice Bar with Styles P, DJ Envy, you know, and a few other folks. And we was doing good in the community, and I'll tell you why it was a little bit different. It was affordable juices in the hood.
1: Yeah.
0: So we made sure it was a place where around us, there was no fruits and vegetables. You seen alcohol and Chinese food and everything, but we put it in the middle of the hood, made it affordable, did outreach when it came to testing. And, you know, we want to hear if you are making a difference, because you never know. We might help you.
1: Exactly.
2: I'm selling chest hair for edges. So if you want to
0: That's disgusting.
1: You see, a business like that will not qualify.
0: That's disgusting.
1: If you got something legit, meaning you got a business license, now your time to shine, man. 866-487-8538. Hit us up right now, man. Hustlerpreneurs, we trying to put a spotlight on your business.
0: Yeah.
3: It's the wake up. 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

0: In the spirit of your business, being that we're in the last few days of National Black Business Month, and we are going to be having this competition on the cruise, today we're opening up the phone lines for you, our hustlers, to let everybody know what your business is and how they can reach you.
1: And I'm going to be honest, so far these pitches ain't going to work.
0: Nah, there's been some good ones. 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
1: And she got a job, Alton.
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3: 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I got three jobs.
0: Look at you. I say, appreciate you, babe.
1: 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I'm getting one of them boxes.
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1: 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L'Oreal, Kyle Santillan, Alton Walker. 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
1: $100,000. 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
2: Daryl, you got no DM business. Get out of here.
3: What's up, y'all? How y'all doing? My name is Daryl.
1: We know your name.
3: We got a family business started in 2014 by my mom. It's called Organizing Made Easy. That's Organizing Made with the letters EZ. That's our website, and that's also on Facebook and Instagram. We turn people chaos into calm. We come into your house. We can help organize closets, basements. If you move in, we help pack it. If you move with us, we help unpack. We go all the way up and down the East Coast. We've been number one on Thumbtack for the last 15 years. You can check our reviews and everything.
2: Who
3: Black
2: knew?
3: Family-owned.
1: Right.
2: You just shocked me. I'm over here like, you ain't got no damn business. Daryl. That's crazy. Who knew?
1: Yeah, man. Good stuff,
2: and
1: bro.
2: And you troll us every morning and you got all this going on?
3: I usually like work in Philly and Jersey. So I'm driving, so I'm listening to y'all on my way to work. So when you
1: That's
3: like
1: what
3: go
1: I'm
3: to
1: talking
3: work,
1: about.
3: I really be pulling up.
1: Christina in Upper Darby, man. Talk about it. What's your business?
4: Allure Landscaping and lawn care.
5: Come on, that's a woman that's out there cutting grass.
2: She didn't say she was doing it. She said she had the business. She might be sending the men out to go do it.
4: Oh, no, I do it myself.
2: Come on, no, that's man. Right.
5: What's your IG? I'm following you.
1: All right, so you're in Upper Darby, but what's the whole area you cover? You cover all of Philly, you in Jersey? Where you at?
4: I'm all Delaware County.
1: All Delco. Okay.
2: That's a tough job.
1: Yeah. How can people reach out to you?
4: Actually, my husband had the business, and he passed away last year, so I took
1: sorry
4: it over.
1: To hear
4: and
1: that.
4: I've been doing it for the last year.
1: Yeah, sorry.
4: Me and my son.
1: Now, but do you have a way that people can reach you, social media, online, something like that?
4: It's the same name, Allure Landscaping, Lawn Care.
1: All right, then. No doubt. All right, we appreciate you, man. Good luck with everything. Sorry to hear about your husband. It looks like you holding it down, though.
2: Yeah, you holding down the fort.
4: Thank you.
5: Yeah, man. You know, I need to give a pitch out to somebody real quick,
2: okay,
5: if y'all don't mind.
2: No, we mind.
1: What you mean by that?
5: Because I heard J.P. Morgan Chase CEO, Jamie, whatever. I can't think of his name. Him and his wife, they donated another $12 million to HBCU.
2: That's what I heard.
5: And I just want to make sure Payne College... Get on the list.
2: Oh, my God.
5: Because,
2: here we go.
5: Because the other lady ain't doing nothing.
1: You got to give him a
2: You don't even know her name.
5: I don't even want to say
2: Mackenzie
5: her name no more.
2: Mackenzie Scott.
5: Until she give us some money, I would not say her name.
1: You got to give him a reason. Why should he give y'all the money?
5: Because we're HBCU.
1: I know, but
2: why did
5: she
2: going.
5: Why did he give y'all money? Why did she give y'all money?
1: Oh, because we're one of the best HBCU programs for nursing in the country of the United States of America.
5: And we have a nursing program.
2: But he said one of the best.
5: You ain't got to be one of the best. We got one.
2: Let's all come with it.
5: That's a bitch. That's all I got.
2: No.
5: Payne College is a... It created me. That should be a
2: Hell no. You all ain't getting a dollar.
5: We have created some greats.
2: Shamar.
5: Shamar's not one.
2: Right.
5: Pastor Troy. We have Bill Cosby. You know what?
2: Bill Cosby went to Bay.
1: What's he got to do with it?
5: He spoke a long time ago, but I can't.
1: I hope that works.
5: I'm not bringing them up. But no, we have some great.
2: I heard y'all also had Tasha K speak up there, so that doesn't say much.
5: But she did a good job.
1: All right,
2: I
1: man.
2: Doubt it.
1: Good luck, Alton.
5: Nah, Payne College. Nah, give us some money.
1: If you didn't get a chance to get through on the phone lines with your business,
5: some great
1: download
5: students.
1: That Morning Hustle
2: nothing.
1: App and shoot us a voice note. Let us know what you got going on, all right? Good luck, bro. The
5: no,
1: y'all
5: ain't no number one nursing school.
1: We wanted the best.
5: Made that
1: oh,
5: up.
1: We wanted the best. Google it.
5: Just made that
1: Google
5: up.
1: Google it.
6: Feel the vibe
7: with the Morning Hustle.

0: Cora, what's happening?
1: Not much. What's happening? What's going on?
0: Little shop.
2: You know what's going on.
3: Yeah.
0: We about to give you a chance to win $1,000, babe.
1: Hey, look, I'm at work. I'm sneaking on the phone.
4: You were about to lose like your job.
0: I like that.
1: Hey,
0: all right.
1: I'm joking.
0: All right, so we got to get to it. When we come right back, Cora's going to try her luck at $1,000 in the cash grab.
4: Yep.
5: Feel the vibe
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1: What?
2: 10 questions.
3: Question.
2: 60 seconds.
4: Time for that $1,000 cash grab. We got Cora on the line out of Montgomery, Alabama. What's happening, Cora?
5: Oh,
6: no, that's right. Bring it home.
7: Cora's name. She was named after, Cora, you named after your grandma.
5: I damn sure was.
4: Yeah, you was.
6: Get out there. Get the hell out, bro.
4: No, I'll rock with it.
5: Cora.
4: My, rest her soul, my great-grandmother's name was Cora Johnson, so I love your
6: name. I'm about to say, how you just gonna kill her grandma? You gonna kill her grandma?
5: I'll be a grandmama if he gonna leave me something in his will.
4: I don't know. No doubt.
8: No idea.
4: Let's go ahead and get to the rules. I don't know what she meant either, but whatever. Here we go.
6: Country for me.
4: Cora, you got 60 seconds to answer 10 questions. For every correct answer, we'll give you $10. Get all 10 right, you win $1,000. If you don't know an answer, you can say pass. We'll come back to it as long as we have time left on the clock. And make sure the answer you give is the one that you want, because we have to go with your first response.
6: Yep.
4: And our judges, Big Med, don't play about that, okay?
5: No, all of them don't play.
4: All right, there you go. That being said, we want to hook you up. L'Oreal got a free answer for you.
6: Yeah, the answer, super easy, 117. I'm helping you out now.
5: 117, okay.
8: Cora going to get about $30.
4: Okay.
8: I ain't going to lie.
6: Leave her alone.
4: Yeah, Don't do that to her.
5: Come on out your pocket, but okay.
6: Oh!
4: I like Cora.
8: That's going to get $10.
6: Yeah.
4: All right, let's get to it. I got 60 seconds on the clock. When you're ready, Cora, say, I'm ready, Kyle.
5: I'm ready, Kyle.
6: No, I like it. She's hung it. Okay, yeah. She's hung it. That's extra knowledge. All right. That's extra.
4: The clock begins in 3, 2, 1. Here we go. What is 13 times 9?
5: 117.
4: Spell the word stream.
5: Stream, S-T-R-E-A-M.
4: Which of these natural landforms is surrounded by water on three sides, an island, peninsula, or a valley?
5: An island.
4: What is the capital city of the state of Arizona?
5: Oh, man, pass.
4: What main gas do humans' lungs release when exhaling?
5: Oxygen.
4: How many standard quarters make up 3 full U.S. dollars? Is it 8, 12, or 16?
5: 12.
4: Solve this math problem. What is 17 times 5 minus 15?
5: Uh-oh. 117.
4: What is the official bird of the United States that appears on the Great Seal and National...
6: She said it.
4: All right. Which simple machine consists of a ramp used to move heavy loads upward? A lever, an incline plane, or a pulley?
5: A pulley.
4: Time.
6: Nah, I felt like she get the last one because y'all screaming and doing the most.
5: They were screaming. They were messing me up.
8: They messed me up.
4: What is the correct term?
5: It's the guy with the gonzo voice that was messing me up.
4: The guy with the gonzo voice.
8: Don't give him nothing.
4: Hey.
8: No, don't give him nothing.
4: All right, Cora. Last question, Cora. What is the correct term for a baby goat?
5: Oh my God.
8: That's what you get.
6: Gonzo is crazy.
4: Alright, Tom.
6: That's Gonzo.
4: That's baby Gonzo.
6: Baby Gonzo. I think she should get it. Oh my God. Gonzo is insane. This is my favorite cash grab of all the cash grabs. Yo, Gonzo is crazy. Okay. Now let's get you together. Which of these natural landforms is surrounded by water on three sides? A peninsula. An island has four sides that is surrounded by water. That's why it's an island. Okay. The capital city of the state of Arizona. Phoenix, Arizona is what we were looking for. What main gas do human lungs release when exhaling? Carbon dioxide. We inhale oxygen, okay?
5: I was going to say that.
6: Yeah. Solve this math problem. You actually got the first one right. I gave you 117. This one wasn't. The math problem is 17 times 5 minus 15. The answer is 70.
4: Mm-hmm.
6: 70. Which simple machine consists of a ramp used to move heavy loads upward, an incline plane, and what is the correct term for a baby goat, a kid? We give that one pretty often. The only reason why I don't want to tell you how much you made.
8: No, tell her how much you made.
6: Is because Alton predicted this from the beginning.
8: Gonzo.
6: You got $40. Gonzo. Gonzo got it. Gonzo got it. Cora, $40.
5: That's a blessing.
6: Yeah, I know that's 40. Right.
8: She ain't getting no $40.
6: Yes, she did get $40.
8: Where's the $40 came from?
5: Hey, strong. Hey, Batman, go save the city with that strong voice.
6: She is killing you today. No, she did not.
8: She got three right.
6: She got four.
4: Let her have her $40, man. She got it.
6: She got it.
8: You want to get
5: He's a hater. He's a hater. I enjoyed you guys.
6: I
5: except for Gonzo.
6: Yeah. Please
4: congratulations,
6: call back
4: Cora.
6: And roast him anytime.
5: Oh, yes. You can call me every morning. I got a roast for him every morning.
6: I love it.
4: Hey, Cora, we appreciate you, man.
6: Ass voice.
4: You know what I'm saying? Shout out to Cora.
5: I enjoy y'all every morning.
6: We love you.
4: All right, man.
8: I'm going to let you have it.
4: Thank you. For anybody else that wants to get down with the Cash Grab, you know what to do. Text the word cash to 71007. You could be up next with us on the Morning Hustle.
6: Oh, my God.
0: It's the Morning Hustle.

0: 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We want you to pull up with us. All you gotta do is go to onevoyagecruise.com, put in that code TMH, like the Morning Hustle, yeah, and you can set sail with us, Rick and Rosé, T.I. the King, you get what I'm saying? D.L. Hughley and all kind of good people. We gonna have a time. Karen White gonna be on that thing. You hear me?
1: Come on now.
2: All right, so we gonna do what we do with the cruise. What you gonna do with the lowdown coming up next? That's the question.
0: Well, it looks like Kai Cenat is not playing with these hoes, but they after him, okay? And y'all just ruined one of my favorite songs of all time. We'll talk about it coming up in the lowdown.
2: 10 minutes away.
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3: Don't you hate when you love a song and then one day you hate it?
4: Oh, yeah.
3: Because somebody done ruined it for you.
4: Mm-hmm.
3: Yep.
4: Especially this person, because I cannot stand them. Okay, we'll get to that in just a second. First, Casa Knot, he is finally finding out what more money, more problems mean. Ooh. Okay. Welcome to the club, Casa Knot, because it looks like he's been trapped with a baby.
5: I don't know this person, Chat. She says she drove 15 hours, Chat.
6: That is not my daughter.
7: No, it's not.
6: On God. Your daughter's adorable, though.
5: Hey, I want to know the crazy thing. I look at the baby. I said, baby, who's your dad? She say, you. I say, oh, she trained the baby.
4: Nah.
5: Like, this baby a paid actor.
4: I'm sorry, Martin. I didn't want to go to Arizona. Yo, that's laughing, funny. But this is sick. Yeah. Okay, yeah, this woman, 15 hours was her drive.
3: People are crazy.
4: She done trained the kid. The kid really think that cousin not her dad.
3: Right.
2: That's crazy.
4: What, like, what medicine is she on? And who let her have a child?
3: Right. Where's the real dad at?
4: Well, I'm pretty sure he's going to get a lot more of these. This is
2: he's going to get a lot more.
4: Yeah, because, you know, you see when people start getting money. Look, Jay-Z, they still saying that kid is. Yep. He like, it's not my damn kid.
3: He do kind of look like him a little
4: he
3: bit.
4: He look like one of the nephews. But that's not his kid, right, for a fact. Like, I know for a fact from the family that that ain't his damn kid. And this ain't Casanova's damn kid neither.
3: Right.
4: Anyway, people are sick. So let's talk about Tyrese. It looks like he is ruining my childhood, okay? One of my favorite songs of all time. How you gonna up and leave me now?
3: Hey.
4: How you gonna act like that?
3: Come on.
4: Can you believe that song about Kim Kardashian?
8: You know, I lived with Damon and Kim. When everything happened with Ray, Jay, I was there. Damon was my brother. I was literally at the crib. Everything happened in real time, and I was there. It was crazy. And it was inspired by wondering, how did she act like that while she was with Damon?
4: Oh, my goodness. Mm. So she was in a whole marriage when that Ray J situation, a.k.a. the sex tape, came out. Ooh. I didn't know that. So Damon is the producer that was involved with BMF and all that back in the day that Kim Kardashian was married to once upon a time. Who knew that the sex tape and the damn marriage was the same damn time?
3: It's unlimited miles on that box.
2: So, I hate the story.
4: Well, you know who is the one? Jed York. He is the one that got arrested, okay? Now, he is worth $500 million. His family's worth $8.5 billion. And he is the owner of the 49ers. Boo! I'm not a 49er fan. I was like a big Raider fan for a long time, so I could never be a 49ers fan. But this is the point. He was arrested for soliciting a prostitute, y'all. Not once, not twice, but three times he tried to get this prostitute to pull up to him in a mobile home.
3: Ooh.
4: Yeah, trailer park. So they still, it's still in their roots, child. Either way, he agreed to pay $160 to this prostitute that never showed up because it was the police.
3: Oh.
4: So he ended up only doing like 2 days in jail. He got an $1,100 fine, more than he was going to pay the prostitute. Where, how can this man not get no damn...
3: He's the owner of the damn team. And
4: I
3: you're
4: know
3: trying to-
4: you got... Galore.
2: He got
4: ain't no
2: way, man. Them boys, listen, they don't want to deal with their feelings. Them women feelings, or they pay for it.
4: No, that's what he get for being cheap. He didn't want to pay.
2: Then it was $160.
4: He didn't want to give up. What's $160 poom poom like?
3: But why in a trailer park? That's crazy.
2: I mean, $160, that's where you going
4: to
2: go.
4: Yeah, he trying to act like he ain't got no money, so they don't shake him down for whatever and end up getting busted by the police with his goofy ass.
3: No, he got money to spend. He should have got a high price, ho.
2: Well, that's what I'm saying. Like,
4: that's the problem, but he don't want them to shake him down and But I do want to say, we made a big deal about that sex work and saying that people that did sex work can't do jobs moving forward.
2: Right.
4: Why he ain't losing the team?
2: Mm.
4: You soliciting prostitute.
2: Yeah.
4: And you in a trailer park.
3: Well, if you get rid of him, you got to get rid of, what's his name? Robert Kraft.
4: Bye.
3: New England, too.
4: Let them all go, because that's an illegal crime. I'm L'Oreal. That's the lowdown. You can follow me at
2: Sean
4: L'Oreal. L-O-R-E-L. Morning Hustle Show. Yeah, trailer park trash.
3: Well, speaking of prostitution and behavior like that, do you hold people's past against them when dating?
4: I mean, if he told me he got arrested arrested in a trailer park for trying to get a prostitute.
2: Come on now.
3: Maybe. That was his past.
2: That was his past.
4: This was 2 days ago.
3: All right, we'll get into it when we come back. No. Don't move.
0: Feel the vibe with the Morning Hustle.

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1: 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L'Oreal, Kyle, Santillan, Alton Walker. 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

0: Kyle Santillan, Alton Walker. We are in the building, baby. It's the Morning Hustle.
1: You know that's right. And we are going to be broadcasting live in October from the One Voyage Cruise. Yes, let me tell y'all something. This is one of those times you don't want to miss. All you got to do is go to onevoyagecruise.com, put in the code TMH, and you will be on board with us. T.I., Rick Ross, it's going to be a beach party, like a festival. It's going to be crazy. D.L. Hughley, Ricky Smiley, they coming with the jokes. Alton Walker's even going to perform a little something.
2: You already know, with my chest out.
1: That's right. Why? Well, that's not going to get them there. Okay, but Wyclef will. Okay, someone please dial 911. I know y'all thought that was him, but that was me. And okay, you can meet him at the cruise. So make sure y'all go on over to onevoyagecruise.com and put that code TMH.
2: You think my chest is...
1: No, thank you.
0: All right, man. Get on these phone lines, man, because we got to talk about it. Do you hold people's past against them when it comes to dating? And a lot of this is coming up now because of Joey Badass and Soraya.
1: Yes. Right? Yes, because he once upon a time was in a polyamorous situation where he had multiple women and the women knew about it. He was open about it. It was cool, whatever situation. And then he met her and it was like, I'm gonna leave that life behind. You know, I found the one. You are the one and I want to marry you. So why is she wrong for believing what he says? If he could have had a poly relationship and he did, you know, he could have.
0: So you feel like she should have said no. You were polyamorous in the past. That means you will definitely be polyamorous in the future, and I'm not with it.
1: No, so I'm the type of person to think you should listen to what the person is telling you and judge them off of that. It's actually Alton that said it was a red flag that he was in a poly relationship.
2: Two things. One, if poly and cheating. If you tell me you cheated on your ex, even if it was retaliation, those are red flags to me. He already said, listen, I'm into polygamy. No matter, I know he said, yeah, girl, you the one, but it's in his past.
1: So you only listen to one part of what he said?
2: That's all I hear. Polygamy. You did it before, you gonna do it again.
0: But by that logic, people don't change. That means you don't believe people can change.
2: On certain things?
1: Yeah, because listen, I've cheated on somebody before.
2: Oh, Lord, yeah, that's a red flag.
1: It's not a red flag because then there's other people I haven't cheated on before. So it's like, but if you're going to judge me off my past, it's like, all right, I've been faithful in relationships, but I've also cheated in a relationship or two. Yeah, so it's like, well, I don't understand why that would be a red flag.
2: That's a red flag.
1: Moving forward because it's not happening to you.
2: Because I feel like it's not happening.
1: I mean,
2: because I feel like you could have just left.
1: So you think everyone gets the same experience?
0: But what if it's not cheating? What if it's something like people being promiscuous in the past? Oh, I used to sleep with a lot of people. You know what I mean? Now, that's when it comes up all the time where guys will be like, you slept with a lot of people. Yeah. I'm cool. But a lot of times women will be like, no, that was my past.
1: That's a whole phase.
0: I'm not on that. They'll be like, that was my whole phase.
1: Right? And that could be deleted. Drea proved it.
0: Well, in that instance, I'm with Alton. In that situation,
1: no, but seriously,
2: I don't know. It's hard, man.
1: We had this conversation with Tank once upon a time, and I did feel like that, like you. I felt like once a liar, always a liar. Like, I don't trust somebody if they lie to me once. And he's like, well, if you drive a truck one time, does that make you a truck driver? And I'm like, oh, no, it doesn't. Right, you know, and he's like, well, if you suck a dick one time, does that make you?
0: Yo.
1: And I'm like, yes.
0: Yeah.
2: See?
0: Yeah, that would be yes.
1: No, but I think it depends.
2: I guess it's because if you kill somebody, if you're like, yeah, I murdered three people. I already spent my time.
1: Yeah, but
2: I'm out
1: of jail. I think murder is something different.
0: We're talking about in the dating room.
2: I'm just saying, if you say that, you go, oh, that's your past. Okay. Come on, baby, I love you.
1: Well,
2: anyway.
1: You should still be in jail if you murdered three people. But I think that it's asinine to attack Soraya and say that she should have looked at his past as poly because she was looking at what he was showing her in the present.
0: All right, the question for you hustlers is, do you hold people's past against them when dating? What do y'all say? 866-HUSTLE-8, 866-487-8538. Let's get to it.
1: You should experience them for yourself.
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tryna cover it up like a quilt. Rari go skirt on a boy like a kilt. Kept it 100 on paper like Will. Tricking it off on a paying a bill. That's just how I do the sauce and the spill.

0: I'm literally scared to ask you this, but our producer said that your name is Terranique. Is that correct?
1: That's correct.
2: Oh! He got it right.
0: He's notorious for getting names wrong, and we want to say we're proud of him today.
3: I cannot believe it. Jesus!
2: We were scared.
3: Won't he do it?
0: Alright, that's what's up. When we come back, man, Terranique is going to try her luck with the $1,000 cash grab. You think you got a good shot at the $1,000 today?
1: I think I got a good shot at it.
0: Alright, we're going to find out when we come back. Cash grab is on the way.
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4: Time for that $1,000 cash grab, baby. Representing out of Dallas, Taranique is on the line.
5: What up, Taranique? I know that's my girlfriend.
6: What's up? What's up?
5: You better win it.
4: We're excited to have you on today. When you hear other people play the cash grab, how do you feel about your chances?
6: Pretty good for the most part.
5: Ooh, we a little nervous, baby.
4: All right, sound a little nervous. That's okay. We're going to get to it and see if you can overcome that and put a little money in your pocket, okay?
6: Okay.
4: All right, here's the rules. You got 60 seconds to answer 10 questions. Mm-hmm. For every correct answer, we'll give you $10. Get all 10 right, you win $1,000. If you don't know an answer, you can say pass. We'll come back to that question as long as we have time, but make sure the answer you give is the one that you want. We have to go with your first response, and our judges, who finally got your name right, Big Med, don't play about that, okay?
5: Okay. That's a good sign, though. Cool. I think that's a good sign to kick it off, right?
4: I would agree. I would agree.
5: Okay, well, let's see. Yeah,
7: she's too nervous for me. She about to get $20.
4: Here we go. Don't listen to
5: him. Get him out. Does he have to leave the room? Yes or no?
6: No.
5: Oh, that might be a okay. Now did it to yourself, baby.
4: Well, look, we want to hook you up. We got a free answer for you, L'Oreal. What you got for her?
5: Super easy. That answer for you is going to be 36.
6: Okay.
4: All right, Taranique. I got 60 seconds on the clock. When you're ready to go, say I'm ready, Kyle.
6: I'm ready, Kyle. Mm.
4: The clock begins at 3, 2, 1. Here we go. What is 180 divided by 5?
6: Pass.
4: Spell the word blanket.
6: B-L-A-N-K-E-T.
4: Which one of these colors is a primary color? Green, yellow, or purple?
6: Green.
4: What is the capital city of the state of Washington?
6: D.C.
4: What? What? Sorry. What pair of organs in the human body filters waste directly out of the bloodstream?
7: What do you?
6: Your kidneys.
4: How many fluid ounces are in one standard liquid cup? Is it 8, 12, or 16?
6: 16.
7: I don't know. SAT question.
4: What is the capital city of the country of Egypt? The capital of Egypt.
6: Pass.
7: Yep.
4: Which American founding father was the principal author of the Declaration of Independence?
7: Martin Luther King.
4: Which geometric shape has 5 straight sides? All right, your time is up, but I'm going to finish the question. God.
5: Yeah, give it something.
4: Which shape has 5 straight signs? Sides, excuse me, a pentagon, hexagon, or octagon?
6: Hexagon.
4: That wasn't even an option. Hexagon ain't even on a damn thing.
5: I'm about to be on myself.
4: You'd have made up a shape.
5: I can't do it. Hexagon.
4: Hexagon.
7: That's a dinosaur, ain't
5: it? Hexagonivorous.
4: Oh, man.
5: I can't play that.
4: Taranique is hilarious.
5: Taranique.
7: That's a transformer.
5: Taranique, what in the hell? I don't know what to do with you. Okay, from the beginning, I straight gave you an answer. It was the first answer, and you didn't use it. 180 divided by 5 is 36. You forgot that?
6: Oh, I forgot.
5: Yeah, I know.
6: Yeah.
5: Okay, are you going to give her a blanket or not?
8: Oh, no.
5: No?
8: No?
5: No?
8: No,
5: okay. Okay, they said no to blanket. You corrected yourself. B-L-A-N-K-E-T is blanket. Which of these colors is the primary color? Yellow is the primary color. What is the capital city of the state of Washington? You said D.C. This was my favorite one because, like, you were thinking Maryland, which because Washington, D.C. is a city, or it's actually...
4: That was funny.
5: Olympia was the word that we were looking for, okay?
6: Oh, I wouldn't have got that one right.
5: Yeah, yeah, I see.
4: Something.
5: How many fluid ounces are in one standard liquid cup? 8. What is the capital city of Egypt? Cairo? The American founding father that is the principal author of the Declaration of Independence, Thomas Jefferson, and the geometric shape that has five straight sides. They have one in D.C., actually, and that's the Pentagon, okay? Yeah, not the hexagon, but the Pentagon. Okay, so you got one, right? That's
7: $10. Yeah, man, good job, man.
4: There you go. There you go.
5: $10.
6: Stop it right
5: now. There you go. What? I mean, some people never got nothing.
7: You got to celebrate.
5: Yeah, some people ain't getting nothing. Yeah. I'm just, there's a homeless person that'll fight you over that 10. I'll tell you that much.
4: Yeah, I know, bro.
5: I think I'm done now after today.
4: I just want to say DC was hilarious once again.
6: It was just the first thing that came to mind.
5: Okay.
4: Yeah. I hear you, Terry. Congratulations, babe. Appreciate you for playing today.
5: Crying.
4: Do you have any last shout outs before we get you off the line?
6: No, I do not.
5: I do. Shout out to all my people on the spectrum. What?
4: Yeah. All right, man. If y'all want to get down with Cash Grab,
7: no shout outs after this.
4: Do what Tarani did. Text the word cash to 71007. You could be up next with us on the Morning Hustle Show. Appreciate you, man. Hold on the line.
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2: That's right. And you know, the Morning Hustle show will be broadcasting live from the boat, okay? And you don't want to miss it. It's the One Voyage Cruise, and it's going down, like I said, in October, and it's going to be T.I., Rick Ross, Keith Sweat, Wyclef Jean. It's going to be a time, okay? We want you to pull up with us. 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
1: Just like that. All right, stick around. The Lowdown is coming up next. What we got?
2: Well, it looks like it's a very special man's birthday, and he don't care because he's still calling them out. We'll talk all about him. Plus, Beyonce is doing it big for her fans, and there's a big fan that is hoping she walks her down the aisle. We'll talk all about it coming up in the Lowdown.
1: Stick around, y'all. That's going down in 10 minutes.
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0: 7-5. Jazz. Jazz, we're not at the door. We're on your phone. You just won $1,075 in cash from VIP West. You are this month's cash winner, Jasmine McDonald.
1: Thank you.
0: How does that make you feel, baby? What you going to do with that bread?
1: I'm putting it in the bank.
0: And you going to save it for a rainy day.
1: I feel great. Thank you. I love y'all.
0: I love you, too. Tell them nice and loud, Jazz. What station does it pay to listen?
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2: 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This Montana White. And if you need a little help at the gas pump, Grams Detroit is giving you a chance.

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0: you got they low down. On the Morning Hustle.
1: Well, another day, somebody else is getting called out. Who might it be?
2: And it's real bad over there, and we'll talk about that in just a second. But happy birthday, Rod Wave, okay? Today is his birthday. So he's out here on Shannon Sharp and Moore. He has a brand new album out tomorrow, his seventh studio album, Don't Look Down. And he is speaking on a lot of the issues that have been rumored to have been going on, like him and Boosie. They have a long-standing situation going on all over a song, Long Journey, that he sampled. And yeah, let's just say, you know, Boosie, I don't know if you've been hearing about this, because it's pretty old news, but Boosie wanted $200,000 and 25% of the song, suing Rod Wave. And Rod Wave, like, man, I would have just pulled up on you and gave you this money. But you know, at one point in time, he made it clear the reason why he sampled him is because he looked up to him.
3: I'm anti-old nigga. I just off rip. I be on old ass all the time just because I got a bad taste in my mouth about how so many, the older so many guys try to do it. They try to run the game on you. And if they can't get over on you, now they mad about that. You know what I'm saying? Mm-hmm. I don't like that, man. You know what I'm saying?
2: And we've seen that happen a lot, okay? You have people that have been done dirty in the industry in a day. But the new Jay-Z, they saying is Rod Wave.
3: To the blind eye, you can look at me and say, well, he don't look like Jay-Z. He don't come from what Jay-Z come from. But like we just talked about, the youth or stuff is innovating, stuff is changing. People like Jay them, them boy walked and ran, so people like me can fly.
2: That's right, and he's been helping other artists as well. He has a touring company, and he promotes his own tours. But not only that, remember when Ye couldn't find anybody to promote his stuff because he was blackballed from everywhere? Well, he did Kanye's two-night tour at SoFi, and it was one of the major grossing tours, and the tour was 2 days. And this was all Rod Wave. So looks like if the older people are not going to help him, he's going to reach out to the older people. And I think that's dope. Shout out Rod Wave. Get his album tomorrow. Don't Look Down. Now we talked about Jay-Z. So of course we got to talk about the queen, Beyonce. And it looks like, why not dream big? Okay. Clarissa Shields is just coming off of a big win, but it looks like something was missing.
4: Tell Beyonce before I retire, I need you to walk me out. You pick the song, and you can only perform 30 seconds, 1 minute, whatever you decide. But before I retire, I need Beyonce to walk out the greatest woman of all time. And that's my only request. I won't ask you for nothing else. I won't even ask you for a picture.
2: You know, Beyonce did just donate $1 million towards Columbia, her and Shakira. Looks like there was 312 people murdered, 29,000 homes affected by an earthquake. So that's what her focus is on. And Beyonce is also charging big bucks because she got to cover that $1 million for her deluxe album for B-Day, the 20th anniversary. You're going to get other things with it, but it costs $150. This is what I'm saying. Last but not least, somebody else is in the pen, not the bin, but Lil Durk. And this whole situation with his trial is crazy, okay? His friend, OTF Jam, did in fact get on the stand and testify against him. Check out what Trap Laura Ross, who has become the academics of this case, had to say.
5: Apparently, OTF Jam, he did the hit in a pair of sweatpants, all right? He wore these pants that said Rats Before Riches. You know what the detectives did? He then wore them to In-N-Out after the hit, and the detectives said that there was only two stores that sold these pants. They're in Southside Chicago, and then they then went there and said, who's shopped here? Who bought these pants from here?
2: And he made it clear Lil Durk was very much so involved in the killing of Quando Rondo's cousin, which they're all on trial for the murder for hire of Quando Rondo. And this is all behind the King Von death. Okay. But this is what really got me. Not really that. It was that he got on the stand, OTF Jam, and said, you know, Durk pretty much had his back through everything. When he got locked up, he made sure his family had money. And then when he got out of jail, he even said he spoke to Durk and was like, I can't really go nowhere. I ain't got no clothes. And Durk was like, yes, you do. You got us. And Jam told this story as he was pointing out Lil Durk, saying it was him that did it. So could you imagine, this is somebody that held you down, even though it was murders that he committed for him, allegedly. I don't think we're going to see Durk out no time soon. I'm L'Oreal. That's The Lowdown. You can follow me at Star and L'Oreal, L-O-R-E-L, or Morning Hustle Show.
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0: And we are going to be broadcasting live in October from the One Voyage Cruise. 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Make sure you put that code TMH. Rick Ross, T.I., Keith Sweat, D.L. Hughley, Ricky Smiley is going to be a time, and you don't want to miss it. You know who else is going to be there?
1: Us.
0: The Morning Hustle. That's
1: exactly
0: right.
1: Exactly.
0: That is right.
2: You're gonna stay
0: damn
2: with
0: it.
2: Me.
0: Don't do that.
1: All right, listen, man. We were looking for y'all to get on these phone lines. When we come back, we want to know, do you hold people's past against them when it comes to dating? Maybe they were a certain way back in the day, but does that mean they're going to be that way with you? You understand what I'm saying? 866-HUSTLE-8, 866-487-8538. We'll attack it when we come back. We're taking your phone calls. Make sure you hit us up.
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2: 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L'Oreal, Kyle Santilli, and Alton Walker. 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
0: And we want you on a boat with us, and I'm talking about the One Voyage Cruise. T.I., Rick Ross, D.L. Hughley. It's going to be so much fun, and you don't want to miss the boat. 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
2: Come on, man. You might be dating and maybe you can find somebody on the boat. But the question is, do you hold people's past against them when you are dating? 866-HUSTLE-8, 866-487-8538. Kendra in the DMV, do you hold a person's past against them when dating?
3: It depends on their choice of words. If you tell me you enjoy cheat, you enjoy the polygamous life, that's a difference than you living the lifestyle, than you trying something out. I don't blame Soraya, but there's accountability. You got to listen to what people say. You really do.
0: Like, I want to marry you and you're the one?
3: Yeah, exactly. That's exactly it. If you tell me that, that's what I believe. But I also have to believe that your past is a direct line to your character.
2: Daryl in the DMV, what you got?
4: Man, people who don't remember the past are doomed to repeat it.
2: Oop. That's what they say.
4: Come on. It's different if we friends. I can look past your past. But to be my partner, my better half, I got to look at your past. I mean, when you get a job, look at your past.
0: But right. You get rid of the job all the time. Not everybody sticks with the job.
4: And have you seen the divorce rate? Not everybody stick with their partner. Hoes gone hoe.
2: Hoes gone hoe. The only thing I'm going to say about that is, if you hold Joey Badass past against him, then you can't say, I used to be a hoe, but I'm reformed now, and now I'm ready to be a wife. You know what I mean? Same thing applies.
0: You should hold that part of the past against him.
2: That part?
0: Just that part.
2: Oh, now we just doing it by parts. That's hilarious.
0: This part. I believe this, but not this. I believe you could change here.
2: Oh, that's funny, man. All right, keep the phone calls coming in. Holla at us, man. Should you hold a person's past against them when dating?
0: Some
2: man.
0: People were skinny in the past, and they never going to be skinny again. What?
2: Oh, my God.
0: Do you hold that against them?
2: See, that's a whole different thing, but I see what you're trying to do. You're trying to do this part, not that part.
0: I'm just saying, that part.
1: It's the wake up. It's the Morning Hustle.
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1: Come join us on the One Voyage Cruise. 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That way, you can pull up with us to Bimini so we can have a beach party. It's going to be a time. Keith Sweat is performing, Rick Ross, T.I. the King, yeah. Karen White. She's going to be in the building, okay? It's going to be crazy, and you don't want to miss the boat.
0: Do you hold people's past against them when dating? Like, let's say you meet somebody that says they used to be Bruce Jenner, right? But now they're Caitlyn, okay? Do you hold the past
1: Clearly
0: against
1: he changed.
2: When there we go. There we go. Keep on taking it up, Kyle.
1: Changed. He
0: but
1: did change.
0: But that was the past. They used to be Bruce. Yeah. They Caitlyn now. You know what I mean?
2: Yeah.
1: But Alton said you can't do that. Alton said you can't change. I don't hear anything.
0: I don't hear anything.
2: That's definitely a dramatic change right there.
0: That definitely is. 866-488-5538. Let's see what Bessie in Philly says about this. What you got for us?
3: It depends on what it is, for real. I mean, it depends on how bad it is. But for the most part, like, if you like the person enough, you move past it.
0: See, if you like Caitlyn enough, you're going to move past the fact that she used to be Bruce. 866-488-5538. Do you hold people's past against them? Let us know.
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3: They trying to cover it up like a quilt. Rari go skirt on a boy like a kilt. Kept it 100 on paper like Will. 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These know how I pop it for real.

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2: And the One Voyage Cruise is going down in October. We will be broadcasting live. Don't miss the damn boat. Kid Capri is going to be kicking the whole thing off. T.I., Rick Ross, Keith Sweat, D.L. Hughley, and more. And this is something you don't want to miss. 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
1: That's right.
2: You can book your cabin today.
1: Come on, get you a boat boo, if you will. You know what I'm saying? And when you're out here... Yeah, get you a boat, boo. You're going to be on there for a week. You're going to, you know, something good can happen.
2: Right? 6 days, to be exact.
1: But the question is, do you hold people's past against them when dating? 866-HUSTLE-8, 866-487-8538.
2: You know what's crazy? Alton has been so pro, like, you see their past. Joey Badass says he's a polygamist. But you know, the other day I asked y'all, if a person never had a relationship before in the past, should you judge them off that? And you said no.
3: I mean,
2: that's a red flag.
1: I don't know.
2: You can't judge them off
1: of a relationship that's never happened.
2: Exactly. Yeah. So that means you ain't never gonna have no relationship because you ain't never had one before. from what y'all saying, from y'all rules.
1: I don't know.
2: You're picking and choosing now.
1: All right, well, let's go to the phone line and see what the hustlers say. 866-HUSTLE-8, 866-487-8538. Good morning. Who is this? Where you calling from?
4: Good morning. This is Janice. I'm calling you from Columbus, Ohio. How are
1: Janice,
4: you?
1: Janice, shut the F up.
2: He owes you a drink. He's, like, buying people drinks and stuff because he doesn't like that. People named Janice are catching strays. I don't think it's fair.
1: All right, Janice, man, let us know, man. Do you judge people by their past? And do you hold people's past against them when dating?
4: Now, you're talking to an old school girl, okay?
1: Come on, talk to us, Janice.
4: Been there, done that. No, I do not hold it against them, but I do hold each person accountable. Now, people say one thing and do another all day long. You know that, right?
1: Uh-huh.
4: But they may have good intentions. They may have good intentions.
1: I hear that.
3: Janice, okay. It just sounds like you can sing a good hymn, like a good gospel song. You can sing.
1: Oh my God, Janice, you are wise with wisdom. We appreciate you. Thank you, Janice. We appreciate that.
2: Yo, I hate this show. And my lowdown is about to come up.
1: Yo, 10 minutes away, baby. This show is incredible.
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0: can't knock the hustle.
1: Let's go. It's the morning hustle.
2: Yeah. The Party with a Purpose is back. 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What we got?
3: 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Let's just hope he don't get the swing, and we'll talk all about it coming up in the lowdown.
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2: Well, you heard the phrase, there's a new sheriff in town, but it looks like there's a new lawyer in town.
3: Top Dog Law.
2: That's the old one.
3: All right, let me tell you something. It ain't him. And I'll tell you who it is, and let's see if you'll let him represent you. But first, it looks like the game has been pretty privy to representing L.A., and some people just don't like him, okay? It seems like he has a lot.

0: lot of controversy when it comes to Nipsey Hussle, Kendrick Lamar. I mean, I can go on. But Big Boy, you know, he had to call him out, and Game ain't like it.
1: Keep the lines of communication open, then all this stuff going on, these narratives that people are...
2: don't think you create some of those narratives too, Lil Game? Are you responsible for some of those narratives?
1: I don't think that I create these narratives. I think they're derivative of me being the only person vocal about what's going on. Conversations amongst grown men show growth and kill issues.
0: Well, if you're being vocal about what's going on, how about you be quiet? Because, I mean, you are creating your own problems. I know the Kendrick Lamar situation, he's calling him out saying, like, in the beginning, I took you on tour and this is how you repay me. Yeah. I mean, is this how you repay him, Game? You was on Drake's side during the whole battle. If this is somebody that you believed in from the beginning, just because he didn't answer your phone call, you turned your back on him. It's crazy as hell. Clearly, you wasn't really rooting for him. So the fact that you are going around talking about these people, creating problems, and everybody knows you could fight, okay? And you're not, you got screws loose. We seen what you did with the Don Julio. Ain't nobody trying to talk to you. Yeah, you lucky Big Boy was willing to sit you down and talk some sense into you. So let's move forward. It looks like Meta will be paying Big $18 billion in a settlement over teens' social media harm, and that is because they had to admit that they purposely engineered Meta to be addictive to young users. And I'm like, young? All. Okay.
3: Right.
0: Either way, it looks like now they will be implementing some changes. A 2-hour-a-day usage for teens, bedtime blocks, age verifications that are a little stronger. But here's the funny thing. Meta ain't right. You know what Meta remind me of? OTF Jam. Because Meta got up there on that stand and said, yeah, okay, we might be a little bit addictive, and we're going to put some money into this whole situation to help the youth, you know, with initiatives that make them not so addictive. But what about TikTok and YouTube?
4: Of course, right. They all doing it.
0: No, they went on the stand and said that.
4: I believe it. I believe it.
0: They were like, you calling us out. What's TikTok doing? So now, looks like there'll probably be another 2 lawsuits, TikTok and YouTube. But again, like I said, I get that this is for teens, but how addictive is it for adults? And accidents on the road and people doing all kind of stuff because they're trying to be on social media. I want a piece of this $18 billion, and it's probably going to end up being $47 to everybody that's on social media.
4: That's the worst part. It'd be like $5 you get with a class action lawsuit.
0: We ain't getting nothing. And if you're ever involved in a class action lawsuit, you know who you're going to call, right? Floyd Mayweather.
4: What?
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0: 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Top Dog Law who? Car wreck cowboy what?
4: What?
0: Floyd Mayweather is in town. Would you be willing to hire him and his team, the Money Team, as your injury attorney lawyers?
6: Thinking about hiring Floyd Mayweather, you must have been punched in the head too many times. It's Top Dog Law forever.
3: I'll tell you that.
0: I was just impressed. Who taught him how to read the script?
4: Hey, yo.
3: Lee, don't do that man like that. That man can read.
0: What?
4: That man can read. That man can read.
0: Oh, no, that's not what 50 Cent said, okay? I'm L'Oreal. That's the lowdown. You can follow me at Star and L'Oreal, L-O-R-E-L, or Moana Hustle Show. And by the way, really quickly, Young Miami has a remix coming out for Spend That, as if we didn't hear the song enough. Okay, Kodak Black and Lil Baby are supposed to be on it. I'm so excited about this because y'all know I love me some yak.
4: Insane.
0: Let's go, Kill Bill.
4: All right, y'all stick around. Say It Till He News. You can use us on the way. And our closest neighbor is saying, kiss my ass.
0: Oh.
4: We'll break down the details in a few.
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0: And just like that, the Pro Bowl is gone forever. I'll discuss next on The Daily Play with Joy Taylor, brought to you by DraftKings. 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
0: This is The Daily Play with Joy Taylor. In every season, except for during the COVID pandemic, the NFL has had a Pro Bowl. The quality and nature of that game has shifted over the years, but on Wednesday, the league said no more. Instead, players selected as Pro Bowlers will be invited to attend an in-person celebration in Los Angeles during the traditional weekend the Pro Bowl games took place. There's a major shift in who's a Pro Bowler as well. 88 players will be named to the Pro Bowl class in late December with no replacement selections. Quote, it's okay to be the first league to walk away from the competitive All-Star game is a quote from NFL Executive Vice President Peter O'Reilly. I love that the NFL is never afraid to make big sweeping changes, and I'm actually okay with this. 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
2: Let's get into the Santilli news you could use. For the longest time ever, as long as America's been America, it's been like Canada has been our closest ally and neighbor. But Canada is fed up with us so much to the point that Doug Ford, the Ontario premier, which is like a governor, had this to say about, right, governor, had this to say about Donald Trump.
3: I have a lot of real estate on my ass, so he has a lot of room to kiss my ass. I have more courage, more brains in my baby toe than he has in his whole body.
2: Oh. Yeah, man, Canada's pissed off with us.
4: Yikes.
2: He
4: you
2: said
4: think
2: so
4: he means
2: much.
4: It?
2: He means it. He said so much more than just that. Here's the deal, man. Donald Trump has been hitting Canada and their products with so much tariffs that we've gotten into somewhat of a tariff war with Canada, and they're fed up with us. They're fed up with us. Canada announced a $20 billion retaliatory tariff on American imports as these trade tensions have increased. The U.S. had implemented a 50% tariff on Canadian goods before that. And over the weekend, things started to ramp up to the point where I saw something yesterday, and I got to do a little bit more research on it. Maybe you know better than I do right now, that they were threatening to withhold power to the U.S. Because, you know, we get some of our electricity from Canada. So it's some serious things going on right now between us and Canada, and all they want you to know is Donald Trump could kiss their ass.
4: I'm with you. And speaking of ass and prices going up, you know what else they're raising that's going to be bad for us? The price of toilet paper. Canada makes our toilet paper, apparently, and they're saying that the price of toilet paper is about to go through the roof.
2: Yeah, see what I'm saying?
4: So he said, kiss our ass, and then you can't wipe yours.
2: Right.
5: I'm just going to tell y'all now, if the station stink, it's me, because toilet paper go up, I'm done.
2: Yeah, thanks.
4: Don't, all right, at the station, it's free for you.
2: First of all, do I'm that at home. Don't even bring that up here.
4: That's nasty.
2: All right, man, let's keep it moving.
5: Wash my ass.
2: Shout out to Baltimore Mayor Brandon Scott. Man, Baltimore is hitting historic lows when it comes to crime and homicides in the city. Shout out to them for that, man. Through the first 6 months of the year, any homicide is too much. I just want to put that out there.
4: Yeah.
2: But in terms of numbers from today in the past, they got 50, which is the lowest first half total in the city's recorded history.
4: That's amazing.
2: Yes. So we keep pushing that number down. And we got some black mayors around the country that are doing their thing, man. Of course, shout out to Brandon Scott in Baltimore. Shout out to the Chicago mayor. Shout out to the governor of Maryland, Wes Moore. These guys are really out here making some things happen. And we just want to acknowledge that. Last but not least, this young woman, 25-year-old Halima Kasey, I guess that's how you say her name.
4: I don't even know where you're going with this.
2: She's from Mali, okay? They told her that there was a chance that she was extremely high risk with her pregnancy, and it was a 50% chance that all of her babies would survive. She gave birth to all of her babies, and they all survived. And we're not talking about twins.
4: All of her babies? Why do you keep saying all of her babies?
2: Listen to this, man. We're not talking about twins. We're not talking about triplets. She gave birth to 9 kids.
4: You a damn lie.
2: Survived,
4: shut your ass up, Kyle. Bye. Kyle, shut up.
2: 9 kids, bro.
5: Man.
2: The babies were tiny, weighing roughly 1.1 and 1.1 and 2.2 pounds each. And of course, they had to have specialized care, but one by one, they're surviving and they're fighting. So, shout out to her.
4: I wonder if she had a C-section.
2: I'm pretty sure that, that's what I'm saying.
4: That's too many out of one.
2: No, definitely had to go get a C-section.
5: Okay.
4: My vajayjay hurts just thinking about it.
2: All right, well, if you want to go see the 9 babies, they're over there in Morocco. So go ahead and stop by on your way.
4: Imagine if y'all had to get 9 babies out of y'all little private part.
2: Nope. I was always glad I was born a man. I ain't giving birth to nothing.
4: I think they should switch the roles here. Y'all want to switch the roles for everything else. Why don't y'all have the babies for a change?
5: You follow up. We good.
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1: 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It's L'Oreal, Kyle Santillan, Alton Walker.
2: We are out the door, okay? And I'm talking about on the seas, and that's one place you want to be with the Morning Hustle show, okay? 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
2: I can't help it.
1: All right, we got comedian Bruce pulling up on us. That's going to be hilarious. He has a brand new Netflix special right now. And if you want to get your money together, we got somebody to help you with that too, man. Anthony O'Neill is going to join us and talk about his new book, How to Stop Living from Paycheck to Paycheck. All right?
2: Ooh.
1: That's going to be a good time.
2: Mm-hmm. A lot of people can use that. Kyle, can you relate?
1: What? I need to read that book right now. All right, so we're going to have some fun with that. That being said, we're about to get up out of here. If you want to tap in with us, what you got going on? How can they follow you, L'Oreal?
2: Simple, easy. All you got to do is go to starringloreal.com, StarringLoreal. Shout out to my hairstylist, Erica, eBeauty404 on Instagram. Me and her was up to the middle of the damn night, and I got a new hairstyle, so go look at it. New colors. It look good. I love it. Bouncing, okay? Alton, she was going to do something for you, but
1: damn.
2: There's no hope.
1: Alton Walker, how can I get with you, bro?
3: Alton Walker Show. Alton Walker Show. And I'm going to tell y'all real quick. All y'all who's putting this stuff out and sharing on your story that I look like
2: Gonzo. Gonzo.
3: 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All y'all talking about, I just seen it in my story.
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3: y'all
2: look like
3: Y'all can go to hell. I tell you that. I tell you that.
2: You do look like Gonzo. Look at my stories. I put it up.
3: I tell you that. Yeah.
1: That is
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1: 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And real quick, Philly, we are broadcasting live with y'all, with the studio audience tomorrow morning, 100.3 WRNB. 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It's going to be a good time. We got some guests coming up too.
2: 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And not just that, we going to feed y'all too. Shout out to McDonald's for holding us down.
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0: Good morning, Detroit, on this Throwback Thursday. That is UGK and Outkast right there. It is called International Players Anthem. It's Hot 107.5 playing the most hip-hop and R&B for the D in Detroit. You're live inside On the Block Radio with your man's Vintage Swan. You can tap in with me on the phone lines for your request. 313-298-1075 is the number, or you can lock in with me on the gram at Hot 107.5 WGPR Detroit or at Vintage Swan. That's at VINTAGETWON. The current temperature in the city right now is 70 degrees. It's sunny out today. We're expected to see a high of 81 degrees with those wind chills moving at about 7 miles per hour, and partly cloudy conditions are expected around 2 p.m. today with wind gusts reaching up to 13 miles per hour, just to give y'all a quick heads up. Also, keep your radios locked because a little bit later, I will be getting a couple people registered and qualified for their chance to pick up that $1,075. Courtesy of our sponsor, VIP Wear. Plus, I got tickets on deck to see Cash Money and No Limit. That show is going down September 25th at Little Caesars Arena. And also, I got the details on how you can pick up tickets to see Doja Cat, Chief Keef, Bryson Tiller, and so many others, man. So make sure you stay tuned for that as well. And y'all already know me and my boy Gifted, we're going to be tearing the city up on this Throwback Thursday with that Hot Lunch Mix. So make sure you ride out with your boy. I'm live till 2 p.m. Detroit. I got to take a quick commercial break, but I'm back in about 5 minutes with more of your favorites, so don't listen, man. Don't touch that dial. Keep it locked, man. It's Hot 107.5.
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Here goes Doja Cat and Gucci Mane. It's called Like That. Got

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And also, you get a chance to meet the Hot Squad as well, man. So make sure you pull on up. It is going down from 2 p.m. to 7 p.m. August 29th at the Russell Industrial Center. It's the Black Excellence Expo. You can head on over to our website for more details, hot1075wgprdetroit.com. 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And don't forget, you can lock in with me on the gram at hot1075wgprdetroit or at Vintage Twine, okay? Hey, listen, I'm back in 5 minutes. Keep it locked. 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

0: Kevin Cash. It's Tony Rankin from Hot 107.5. Jazz! Jazz, we're not at the door. We're on your phone. You just won $1,075 in cash from VIP West. You are this month's cash winner, Jasmine McDonald.
1: Thank you.
0: How's that make you feel, baby? 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
1: I feel great. Thank you. I love y'all.
0: I love you too. Tell them nice and loud, Jazz. 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
1: Hey, listen, y'all know we coming with the bangers on this Throwback Thursday. That's Young Jeezy and Akon right there with Soul Survivor. It's Hot 107.5 in Detroit. The annual book bag and school supply giveaway is going down Saturday, August 29th from 10 a.m. to noon at the Masonic Hall over there on the west side, located at 14801 Finkel Ave. Free book bags and school supplies will be available while supplies last. For more details,

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Caller number 7, lock in. I'm trying to get you registered and qualified for your chance to pick up that $1,075 courtesy of our sponsor, VIP Wear. So listen, man, if you out there and you trying to add some more money to your pockets, lock in with your boy Swan right now, because I'm trying to get you together, all right? Hey, listen, man, let's get back into the vibe. Sexy Red Key Glock. It's called He Wanna Hang With A Baby.

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4: 10 bad in a mesh. Wrist on Milly Rock, them diamonds on me dancing. When you working hard, then your money start expanding. 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

0: Hey, that's 21 Savage and Future right there on this Throwback Thursday. It's called X. It's out 107.5 in Detroit. I'm looking for my caller number 7. Hit me up. 313-298-1075 is the number. Tap in.
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0: 95. What up, Dell? 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
1: What up, dog? 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
0: How you doing today, Penn?
1: I'm blessed and highly favored.
0: I love it, baby. I love to hear it. I love the energy you got today, too. You calling about that money, I'm sure.
1: Yes, sir.
0: Well, listen, hey, Penn, I got to let you know you my caller number 7, baby.
1: No way. No way. 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
0: Penn, you just got yourself ready.

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Don Tolliver right there. It's called ATM. It's Hot 107.5, playing the most hip hop and R&B for the D&D trade. It's time for What's Trending. Now let's get right into it. Now we news Instagram and Facebook to limit teens to 2 hours a day and block features overnight and to silence notifications for both apps during school hours. Meta has agreed to major new restrictions for teens on Instagram and Facebook, including daily time limits, overnight blocks,

0: but combined, a parent would have to approve turning the limit off. Also, most features, including feeds, reels, stories, and explore, would be blocked from midnight to 6 a.m. Most notifications would be muted from 8 a.m. to 3 p.m. during school hours. Teens would receive a reminder after every 15 minutes of continuous scrolling, along with additional reminders after 60 and 90 minutes of daily use. Like and reaction counts would be hidden by default. Teens could choose a non-personalized feed and turn off autoplay, with parents able to require those settings. Filters that mimic cosmetic surgery or extreme makeup would be restricted. Meta would strengthen age checks to better identify teens and children under 13. Meta has agreed to these rules, but the settlement is still pending a judge approval. The protections would automatically apply to users under 18 and participating U.S. states and territories. Also in entertainment news, OTF Jam testifies about his involvement in the murder of Quando Rondo's cousin. As Lil Durk's murder for hire trial continues, prosecutors presented more alleged evidence and testimony tied to the case. According to a reporter, FBI Special Agent Farnby continued his testimony, including details about alleged text messages found on Durk's phone. The messages reportedly discussed Timothy Leek's release on bond following the killing of King Von, with one message allegedly saying his release would wake them up. Jurors were also shown an unreleased music video in which Durk allegedly sees news reports about King Von's death before retrieving a gun and shooting a person dressed similarly to Leek's. The person is then shown driving away as Durk smiles. Messages are also shown of Durk, DeAndre Wilson, and David Salisbury in a group chat discussing the OTF Jam was going to tell the feds soon. Durk wrote, "He gon' tell soon." Wilson wrote, "He thinks he can break us down." Durk later responded, "As long as we don't break, they can tell them whatever." Casey Hester, aka OTF Jam, took the stand and testified about his alleged involvement in the events surrounding the case. Jam said he was a Black Disciple leader and was known as a shooter. He also testified that Durk regularly contacted him while he was incarcerated and allegedly sent money to his books. Jam also testified about an alleged plan targeting Quando Rondo in LA. He claimed he and Asa Houston traveled to San Diego, where he was allegedly informed of a plan to kill Rondo. Jam said Durk was on another phone during the conversation and that his voice could be heard in the background. Jam also testified he was told Durk did not want anyone coming to Los Angeles to contact him. The plan was to target Rondo at his hotel while he was coming outside to purchase marijuana. Jam said the plan was delayed due to heavy police activity. And lastly, in entertainment news, Minister Society and Players Club actor Samuel Monroe Jr. passes away. Samuel Monroe Jr.'s mother, Joyce Patton, shared the news in a Facebook post. She said, "I want to thank all of my Facebook family and friends, new and old, for praying for Samuel Monroe Jr., my son, but today God called him home. Please honor my final request to pray for the family, especially his three children." Monroe is known for starring in classic films such as Minister Society, Tales from the Hood, Players Club, and more. And that was everything for What's Trending. For more details on everything that I shared with you, you can head on over to our website, hot1075wgprdetroit.com. 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Plus, me and my boy Gifted going to be tearing the city up on this Throwback Thursday with that Hot Lunch Mix. So make sure you ride out with us, man. I'm live till 2 p.m. I got to take a quick commercial break, though, but I'm back in about 5 minutes. 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Keep the radios locked. 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

0: Hey, Gifted turning the city up on this Throwback Thursday. It's Hot 107.5 playing the most hip-hop and R&B for the D in Detroit. You're live inside on the block radio with your man's Vintage Twan and DJ Gifted, man. And listen, man, we want to hook somebody up with some tickets on deck right now, man. I got these tickets to go see Cash Money and No Limit. They will be in town this September. September 25th, to be exact, at Little Caesars Arena. It's going to be Birdman, Master P, Juvenile, Manny Fresh, and special guest Lil Boosie will be in the building in Detroit. So caller number 7, I want to hook you up with these tickets right now. So tap in. 313-298-1075 is the number. Okay. Hey, listen, I'm back in 5 minutes with a winner, Detroit, plus more of your favorites. So keep them radios locked. It's out 107.5.
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0: And just like that, we back live, Detroit. Hey, man, one time for the one time, big shout-outs to my winner, Womack. She just got herself hooked up with them tickets to the Cash Money and No Limit Tour, Detroit. 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
1: We're not against rap. We're not against rappers. But we are against those thugs.

Most hip-hop and R&B for the D in Detroit. Hey, listen, man, I'm looking for my caller number 7 again, so tap in with your boy. 313-298-1075 is the number. Caller number 7, lock in. I'm trying to get you registered and qualified for that $1,075, courtesy of our sponsor, VIP Wear. So hit me up. Hey, listen, I'm back in 5 minutes with a winner. Keep it locked. It's hot.

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0: How you doing today, Francis?
1: I cannot complain. How are you, baby?
0: I'm doing good, Francis. I appreciate you for asking, love. But listen real quick, enough about me, Francis. I got to let you know, baby, that you are my caller number 7 today, Francis.
1: Oh, my God. I promised myself I was going to win. Thank y'all so much.
0: You're welcome. You're welcome. Francis, you just got yourself registered and qualified for your chance to pick up $1,075, courtesy of our sponsor, VIP Wear. Yo, Francis, just let the city know right now, what's the only station trying to put some money in your pockets?
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0: You know it. Hey, yo, Francis, hold the line real quick, okay, love?
1: Okay, thank you.
0: You're welcome. Hey, man, big shout-outs to Francis right there. She just got herself registered and qualified for that money in Detroit. We still live in this throwback Thursday, taking requests, so hit me up, 313-298-1075 is the number. Let's get back into the vibes. Jay-Z and Kanye West with Otis.

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Make sure you swing on by the lounge and get yourself registered to win tickets to see Bryson Tiller, All-Star Comedy Jam, Cash Money and No Limit, Doja Cat, Chief Keef, and so many others, man. And also get a chance to meet the Hot Squad as well. Like I said, it is going down from 2 p.m. to 7 p.m. August 29th at the Russell Industrial Center, man. It is the Black Excellence Expo. Make sure you pull on up, man. 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

closing things out for me. That's Gunna and Wizkid right there. It's called Forever Be Mine. It's Hot 107.5 playing the most hip-hop and R&B for the D in Detroit. That is my time. I truly appreciate y'all vibing with me. You can follow me on the gram at Vintage Twine. That's at V-I-N-T-A-G-E-T.

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0: 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Shifting the city in the drive. Detroit's party king. Your favorite uncle, Tony Rankin. This is the Thursday Afternoon Express. In the cars where we are. Weather station with the information. Bryson Tiller. The Neo Trap Soul Tour is coming with Ty Dolla $ign. That's going to be Saturday, September 26th. Again, that's going to be outside at, of course, Pine Knob. And speaking of being outside at Pine Knob, you also have the Cash Money Tour is coming. That's going to be going down. It's going to be the No Limit Cash Money Tour. And they're taking over Little Caesars. That's September 25th. Birdman, Masterpiece, Silk the Shocker, and more. All on one stage for one unforgettable night. And don't forget, Chief Keef is rocking the Fillmore live. That's going to be Monday, September 14th. Tickets are already on sale. 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That ultimate excitement, winning that cash, $1,075. 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It's VIP Wear. 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
4: Yeah, man. 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It's me down my knees. 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Yeah.

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I'm 25, I done beat up the road with New York to Texas, not the way home. Hey, I'm from the country, we put hot sauce on a pork chop sandwich. The plug said he getting shit in from Cali, so he paying shipping and handling. I talked to some people, they told me you probably could blow, you just need a little management. Boy, I don't give a about the industry, I find a plug and get rich off of cannabis. I don't give a about the industry, I work a job as long as my son's great. I've been him with his music since bro used to cook me a beat on the lunch tray. I hate when they act throw it off. That boy wanna crash and it's down a one way. Born from that dirty south for real. We'll set the off on a Monday. But we'll set the off on a Wednesday. I told my daughter he more like a brother to me.

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0: 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Yeah, she's going to be joining Doja Cat. It's called the World Tour. It's going to be landing at Little Caesars coming up October 1st. Don't miss one of the hottest shows that's coming to the Motor. Doja Cat and Lotto live in Detroit. Again, that's going to be October 1st at Little Caesars. And we're adding the laugh to your sweetest day. We're bringing the all-stars of comedy. Tony Roberts, LaBelle Crawford, Little Duval, October 17th at the Fox. 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
1: 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We got clouds and sun today. Partly cloudy skies tonight. High today 82, tonight 60. Warming up for the weekend. High tomorrow near 80. Bellevue, you're 80 degrees, but your radio is always high.

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Thanks for riding the Afternoon Express. I am the Party King, Tony Rankin. And the annual book bag and school supplies could be your last chance to get stock up or even get those needed necessities for your child to have a successful school year. It's happening this weekend, August 29th. That's Saturday from 10 until noon at the Masonic Hall, 14801 Finkel. Free book bags and school supplies while those supplies last. You got to get there early and make sure it's happening, okay? Also, the Music Industry Showcase is back for season two, and we have bangers. Not only Loon Man, you know what I'm saying? But we also have him coming back to perform his song, you know, Bad Thoughts. But we're going to find out who's going to wear the crown of Music Industry Showcase Artist for the month of September. So join us Monday, September 14th, the Hot Squad, DJ Gifted, our judges, and also our industry folks and our crowd to find out who's going to step on the mic on that stage and leave it smoking and wear the crown of Music Industry Showcase for the month of September. 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And again, a special encore performance by the August Music Industry Showcase artist. His name is Loon Man, giving you Bad Thoughts. 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More of the Afternoon Express is coming up, plus a complete forecast. Just how good and how long will this weather last? We're heating up for the weekend. More details on the way. 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

0: Tony Rankin from Hot 107.5. Jazz. Jazz, we're not at the door. We're on your phone. You just won $1,075 in cash from VIP, where you are this month's cash winner, Jasmine McDonald.
1: Thank you.
0: How does that make you feel, baby? What you going to do with that bread?
1: I'm putting it in the bank.
0: And you going to save it for a rainy day.
1: I feel great. Thank you. I love y'all.
0: I love you, too. Tell them nice and loud, Jazz. 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

jog, you started listening to an epic sci-fi book on Audible. 30 chapters later, you've accidentally run a half marathon. 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Audible. 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

0: The Morning Hustle, L'Oreal, Kyle Santinian, and then get On the Block Radio, starting at 10 o'clock with Vintage Twan. Tomorrow, Twan's going to be drawing the name. Who's going to win that 1,075? Thanks to VIP Wear. We are the station where it pays to listen. And we're the station with the information. Now, the Ford Motor Company, for the first time in its history, is going to be open to the public. What does that mean? Ford just opened its first ever retail store. And it's at the world headquarters on Oakwood Boulevard in Dearborn. Now, the store will allow employees as well as the public to buy Ford-branded merch. Yeah, you're going to get some of that hats and T-shirts. And also, it will offer customers an immersive experience and exhibits about Ford's history and about Ford's racing history. Most. This is the first time the company has had that, so make sure you go over and check it out. Today's the last day. It could be your last chance to get in to win 1,075. I can't tell you when we're going to do it, but the longer you listen, the better your chance to get in line to get that bread. That drawing's coming up tomorrow, thanks to VIP Wear. 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
9: Thank you, nephew. Partly cloudy today and tonight. We'll see a high of 82 today, tonight 60. Yeah, we're going to start warming up. Starting tomorrow, 80 and then 90 by the start of the week. Right now in Ipsy, it's 82. 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
0: Yeah. And I'm the reason. Haters love a bad.
1: Yeah, yeah.
0: What Suki say, give me that.

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1: We're trying to get you out. We're going to be outside at the Black Excellence Expo. That's coming up this weekend. The Black Excellence Expo at the Russell, 1600 Clay Street. 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

0: 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When you roll, we're going to roll with you. 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It's how we get outside. And I'll give you not one, but two chances. Could be your last two to get in to win $1,075 in cash. Thanks to VIP Wear. That drawing is coming up tomorrow with On the Block Radio. You got to be in to win. 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

0: on the station with the information. Tomorrow, coming up at noon. Is that right? At noon. That's right, right? 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More than afternoon. Gifted Rush Hour Mix on the way. It's Payday Friday. Thanks to VIP Wear. Let's see if we can get someone to answer. Can we try to give away this money money?
1: Hello?
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1: This is her.
0: 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I'm calling from Publishers Clearinghouse. Are you home right now?

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5: Shouts out to Lolita. Her birthday coming up September 30th. It's a happy pre-birthday to you. I got one more chance for you to get in and win that cash, baby. It's going to happen at the end of the second half as we continue to take you back. Take you back. It's Throwback Thursday, the Gifted Rush Hour Mix. Nephew!

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0: Putting in that work. Yeah. 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Yeah. 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

don't know. We get down like this every day when we out the door. This is how we roll. WGPR, Hot 107.5, playing the most hip-hop and R&B for the D. Get out of my chair, man. I hold my chair back. Someone's got to drive the

0: Express. I already loaded up with gas. We're about to roll out. We got to pay some bills, and so do you. You can be just like Lolita Drayton. Detroit, she's already in. She's in. She's got a foot in the door. Yeah, don't close that door without me. I've got your final chance. That drawing's coming up around noon tomorrow on the block radio. But you got to get in it to win it. Call us 7. Call me now. Maybe the last will be first, huh? 313-298-1075. Good luck. The final hour of the Afternoon Express about to leave the station is coming up next. This is hot.
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17: 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Barbara, you believe in luck?
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17: 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Well, you know what? 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You are caller 7.
18: Thank you.
17: 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Stay on the line. 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

0: 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When you buckle up, you turn us up. 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We play the most hip-hop and R&B for the D. Tomorrow morning, get up and get your hustle on. Morning hustle. Cal Centennial, L'Oreal. And then get on the block radio. Dior is going to be in for a vintage one tomorrow. But that drawing's coming up for the cash at noon. So everybody out there who's been in the last several weeks, it's payday tomorrow for somebody. You better answer that phone. And just, I'm going to let you know a little secret, a little insider, you know, inside trading, a little secret. Someone told me that the cash will start again September 1st. Yeah! Y'all better go show the VIP wear some love. And make sure you check out what's going to happen with the Trap Soul Tour. Bryson Tiller's coming. Ty Dolla $ign. That's going to be September 26th. Pine Knob, you're going to be outside. And don't forget, we're bringing the laughter for a sweetest day in Detroit. Lavelle Crawford, Tony Roberts, Little Duval. It's going to be the all-stars of comedy and more. October 17th at the Fox. 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
1: 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You've been riding the Afternoon Express with the Party King, your favorite Uncle Tony Rankin. His name is Loon Man. He is the Music Industry Showcase artist for the month of August. He's going to come back and do that song, Bad Thoughts, and an encore performance at our next Music Industry Showcase as Season 2 rolls on at the office on Liberty. Doors open at 7, showtime's 8 o'clock. Come and find out who's going to wear the crown of Music Industry Showcase artist for the month of September. We'll have our judges, we'll have industry folks, we'll have our crowd, DJ Gifted and the Hot Squad. That's coming up September 14th. And the annual book bag and school supply giveaway is happening this Saturday from 10 to 12. How come someone didn't tell me? I thought Labor Day was this weekend. It's not until next weekend? Damn. Ain't nothing worse than waking up and thinking it's Saturday and it's a Friday. Nothing worse than planning to do something for a three-day weekend. And it's not this weekend. But anyway, this is happening from 10 to 12 noon in Masonic Hall, 14801 Finkel. Free book bags, school supplies will be available while those supplies last. And we want to thank all of our community leaders, nonprofits, even, the Detroit police and fire, what our new mayor has done. And all these schools have all given back to make sure with school supplies that your kid has everything it needs so they can have a successful 2026, 2027 school year. So thank everybody for pitching in, because it does take a village, a community to raise a child. And we showed you that. We care about the community. That's why we're live and local 24/7, 365, baby. You're about to be posted on the corner for the last time this week. DJ Mrs. Incognito got you until midnight. No one told you on this beautiful Thursday. Always know that God loves you and so do I. Nothing you can do about that. God's in control and nothing nobody can do about that either. You be blessed if I'm blessed. I'm back tomorrow. We're going to grab that stick together and shift this city into drive. The Motor City into drive right into the weekend for the Friday Afternoon Express. Until then, good night, Ma. Love you, Kendall. Love you, Simone. This weekend, we got the Lions and the Tigers are still fighting. So go Tigers. Go Lions. Go Detroit.
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4: Do you judge people by their past? 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
1: Early.
0: And we at the spot tonight.
1: I don't care about none of that. Have my hookah ready.
0: Hey, if you want to know where the spot at, tap in with us. 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
1: What's the vibe?
0: We got the biggest song on the countdown.
1: And baby, you'll never believe who got that spot.
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0: 5. Jazz. Jazz, we're not at the door. We're on your phone. You just won $1,075 in cash from VIP, where you are this month's cash winner, Jasmine McDonald.
1: Thank you.
0: How does that make you feel, baby? What you going to do with that bread?
1: I'm putting it in the bank.
0: And you going to save it for a rainy day.
1: I feel great. Thank you. I love y'all.
0: I love you, too. Tell them nice and loud, Jazz. What station does it pay to listen?
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Yo, what's up, y'all? This your boy, Mario. And I want to send a big shout out to my bro, Incognito, and of course, DJ Mrs. for having the number one show in the city. Y'all keeping the energy live, the best show in the city, best energy. 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Love y'all.

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1: Okay, let's get into a real quick tea for you. So, Boosie and Rod Wave have been exchanging words on social media because, you know, back in 2023, Rod Wave released Long Journey, and he used material from Boosie and Webby's Long Journey. So, you know, Boosie had acknowledged that back then, but it popped back off today because Rod Wave went on Club Shay Shay yesterday. He talked about the situation and, you know, basically saying how he looked up to Boosie and Boosie wasn't feeling that and said, stop playing the victim. Because, you know, Boosie gonna watch the clip.
0: Believe that.
1: Boosie gonna see the interview. He gonna watch it thoroughly. And he responded on Twitter and he basically told Rod Wave, stop playing the victim. I want my pay. You know what's going on. Then after he went to Twitter, here's what Rod Wave had to say to that.
5: You talking about letting it go. Ain't letting go. No. And you broke my heart. That with a lawsuit. You threatening with a lawsuit. You threatening to take a court. Like a fucking police. Like you, what the fuck? I knew from the jump. I had assembled so many of Trill found the record label property. I assembled so much and interpolated so much of their music. I already had a relationship with your label. I knew from the jump you didn't own the music. So when I reached out and I offered you $100,000, fam, you said that wasn't enough. You got me fucked up. I ain't going for nothing. Ain't nobody finna be pressing me or stirring me. You got me fucked up. Fuck you. I ain't give you nothing.
1: Well, okay. So, me personally, Rod Wave being a big artist, he is $100K isn't enough money. So, Boosie had to, of course, respond, and he gave him a big argument after going on Twitter. And even though Rod Wave went on Club Shay Shay to extend more on that, Boosie basically told him what it was. He's a crybaby. It's nothing going on, but here's a piece of what Boosie had to say.
6: Boy, shut your big puss up, boy. Let's talk about you that took 20 music and made a motherfucking career out of it. Boy, you's a big old talking about your heart ain't never been broke. But every song you talking about, your heart broke. You a cap rapper, nigga. You got the whole world saying for nothing. Talking about you looked up to nigga. You done took everybody, nigga. You a Muppet baby.
1: So you knew Boosie was going to reply. And I'm not going to lie, I'm the type of person that picks sides. I'm on Boosie's ass.
0: I'm on Boosie's
1: ass. 100K ain't in that wrong way. You get 100K, it's so bull. And just because you saying Boosie don't own the music, that should be all the right why you should give him more money. So, I mean, you know, I continue to keep you updated on that. Is that unfollowed you to recap? You already know we can go. Post it on thecorner.com. Follow your good sis on the gram at DJ Mrs. DJ M-I-S-S-E-S.
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11: 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It's double the mess and double the load every time. And the biggest perk, it makes getting a Tide clean feel so easy. Try the new Tide Evo super concentrated laundry detergent today. Oh, super concentrated laundry detergent today.
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1: Is your child glued to their phone, endlessly scrolling Instagram, watching TikTok, living on Snapchat or YouTube? A Los Angeles jury recently found Meta and YouTube negligent, ruling their platforms were deliberately designed to addict children. The jury awarded $6 million, including punitive damages for malicious conduct. 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Lawsuits now allege these platforms caused depression, anxiety, eating disorders, inappropriate adult exposure, and even suicidal thoughts in children. Thousands of families are taking action. If your child suffered serious emotional or psychological harm tied to social media use, you may qualify for potential compensation. 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